0: Venn now gets set for the regular season, opening with two games in Saskatoon against the Contacts this Friday and Saturday. Congratulations to Estevan Comprehensive School Eva Gedick, who took first place at Golf Districts. Gedick will now represent the school at Provincials in Humboldt September 25th and 26th. And congratulations also go to Lantman School's Branson, who tied for second at Senior District Golf at Kenosi with a score of 76. He advances to the Senior Provincial Golf Championship in Humboldt.
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0: Tonight's going to be clear and a low of 8. Tomorrow's going to be sunny and a high of 22. And tomorrow night's going to be partially cloudy with a low of 9. For your local 5-day forecast, you can visit discoverestevan.com.
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5: Tonight's going to be clear with a low of 8. Tomorrow's going to be sunny and a high of 22. And tomorrow night's going to be partially cloudy with a low of 9. For your local 5-day forecast, you can download our Discover Estevan app.
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2: Tonight's going to be clear and a low of 8. Tomorrow's going to be sunny and a high of 22. And tomorrow night's going to be partially cloudy with a low of 9. For your local 5-day forecast, you can download our Discover Estevan app.
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1: It's Monday, September 21st, and hopefully you're having a good day so far. A local event is showcasing impressive work stitched with care. An undefeated preseason has set the stage for an exciting year ahead, and breezy conditions are expected as the week gets underway. For Discover Estevan News, I'm Vincent Dupuy. It's been a muddy September so far, with farmers seeing harvest operations heavily delayed. Farmers are keeping an eye on how that's affected crop quality, says agrologist Edgar Hammermeister.
2: To this point, grain grades have been, for the spring wheat, has been a 2, maybe a 3, but we don't know yet, just because we haven't taken off anymore to get things assessed.
1: Hammermeister says recent cold has at least slowed development, so that harvest being delayed wasn't too big of an issue. The Homespud Craft and Quilt Show took place in Carlisle over the weekend, with plenty of handmade items available for shoppers. The selection included metalwork, wooden games, kitchen accessories, cutting boards, food, jewelry, purses, and more. 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
3: So it's great. We have vendors that have come for years, and so it's always wonderful to have them back because you need those people. That's what everybody knows, you know, they come to see. And then it's great to see the new ones that want to come to our show, too. It's wonderful to have the mix of both, and we're just so grateful that everyone will travel from across Alberta, Saskatchewan, Manitoba, and Ontario to come to our show.
1: Curie says shoppers appreciated the unique and handmade items. The final grain rush lunch was delivered to the Saxon family farm today. Ryan Saxon said wet weather has delayed harvest on his family-run southeast Saskatchewan farm, with the goal to get a few good weeks of field work done and finish the season strong.
4: 3 good weeks to finish up and hopefully move on to next year.
1: The dry conditions in the weeks ahead will be key to bring this year's harvest to a close. Movie lovers in Estevan are getting another season of independent films through the Estevan Energy Film Circuit. Committee Chair Heidi Hesselink says organizers are planning further ahead this year, with the next feature already announced.
5: We're trying to plan ahead just a little bit more. That will make advertising a little bit easier. The next film that we're bringing in is actually a documentary. We haven't done that much up to this point, and we are really looking forward to bringing in Art of Adventure.
1: Details for upcoming screenings will be announced through the Film Circuit's Facebook page and through the Estevan Art Council website.
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1: Tonight's going to be clear and a low of 8. Tomorrow's going to be sunny and a high of 22. And tomorrow night's going to be partially cloudy with a low of 9. For your local 5-day forecast, you can visit discoverestevan.com.
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1: Billy wet the bed again?
0: No, there was a crash on the highway.
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3: Tonight's going to be clear with a low of 8. Tomorrow's going to be sunny and a high of 22. And tomorrow night's going to be partially cloudy with a low of 9. For your local 5-day forecast, you can download our Discover Estevan app.
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8: Tonight's going to be clear and a low of 8. Tomorrow's going to be sunny and a high of 22. And tomorrow night's going to be partially cloudy with a low of 9. For your local 5-day forecast, you can download our Discover Estevan app.
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1: Hope you're having a great day today. It is Monday, September 21st. Colorful creations and unique designs were on display over the weekend. A late-game heroics helped cap off a perfect exhibition schedule, and the forecast calls for mid-fall weather before clouds move in midweek. For Discover Estevan News, I'm Vincent Dupuis. A lot of precipitation has helped to slow down harvest operations to put crops under pressure. Some of the pressure has been eased off due to colder temperatures, with agrologist Edgar Hammermeister explaining.
2: These colder conditions have also been kind of helping slow down all the biological processes to help protect quality. It's been beneficial. I think all the crops are past any kind of vulnerable stage that frost would have incurred.
1: Warm and dry conditions are expected to be just what farmers need this coming week. The Homespun Craft and Quilt Show in Carlisle relied on plenty of community support over the weekend. Here's Nicole Curie, chair of the Homespun Craft and Quilt Show, talking about the community effort behind the show.
3: We are lucky to have wonderful volunteers. We need volunteers at the door, hostesses, you know, and it's great to have the school community council serving food this year for everybody. So it just takes a whole crew of people, and we have great support in the town, also with businesses. Like, everybody is on board for this weekend. Everyone's wonderful. It's great to be wonderful.
1: Vendors travel to the show from Alberta, Saskatchewan, Manitoba, and Ontario. The Saxon Farm had lunch delivered today through Grain Rush. Ryan Saxon says his operation, run by 8 family members, still has significant amount of crop left to take off.
4: With all the moisture we've had, I guess, you know, and set everything back here quite a bit, so hoping for it to dry up so we can get the crop off here this year and wrap up.
1: Despite the setbacks, Saxon says the family is looking forward to finishing harvest and preparing for next year's growing season. The Energy City Film Circuit says community remains at the heart of its mission. Chair Heidi Hesseling says the organization was created to bring unique films to Estevan and give residents a chance to experience them together.
5: There's something about bringing everyone together and having a chance to talk about the movie afterwards, run into your neighbors, just develop that community. It really, the theater really is a part of the community.
1: Organizers say that sense of connection continues to be one of the main reasons the film circuit remains active in Estevan.
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1: Tonight's going to be clear and a low of 8. Tomorrow's going to be sunny and a high of 22. And tomorrow night's going to be partially cloudy with a low of 9. For your local 5-day forecast, you can visit discoverestevan.com.
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6: Tonight's going to be clear with a low of 8. Tomorrow's going to be sunny and a high of 22. And tomorrow night's going to be partially cloudy with a low of 9. For your local 5-day forecast, you can download our Discover Estevan app.
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3: Tonight's going to be clear and a low of 8. Tomorrow's going to be sunny and a high of 22. And tomorrow night's going to be partially cloudy with a low of 9. For your local 5-day forecast, you can download our Discover Estevan app.
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1: Happy Monday, everybody. It is September 21st. A weekend display is drawing attention for its creativity and craftsmanship. A local hockey team is carrying plenty of momentum into the regular season, and sunshine and warm temperatures are sticking around for a few more days. For Discover Estevan News, I'm Visit Dupuis. Crops in southeast Saskatchewan have been under pressure with a rainy September so far. Agrologist Edgar Hammermeister says the fields have been muddy and wet.
2: More and more standing water getting in the fields. A lot of neighbors are getting stuck with their equipment and the combines and grain carts. A lot of grain carts tracks are being acquired for their combines. It's just a real struggle this year with harvest.
1: Recent warm and dry weather is expected to continue and provide some better conditions. The quilt portion of the Homespun Craft and Quilt Show took place in Carlisle over the weekend. The quilts featured a variety of themes and designs. Here's Nicole Keary, chairman of the Homespun Craft and Quilt Show, talking about the quilt display.
3: You know, we probably have about 50 quilts. We also have quilted table runners. There's Christmas, there's every theme, there's for babies, there's everything. They're actual works of art when you look at them. It was fun actually hanging them up this year because then I could look and take time to actually see them and admire them. So I'm blown away by how talented people are.
1: Curie says quilts were submitted from communities across the southeast, including Estevan, Redverse, Arcola, and Kenosi. Ryan Saxon of Southeast Saskatchewan is the final Grain Rush lunch delivery winner of the season. Saxon says the recent rain has slowed harvest progress, with about a few weeks of work still ahead.
4: If we can get some good going, we still got about 3 weeks here to finish up there, but roughly 30 quarters here yet to do, so.
1: While harvest has been delayed by wet weather, Saxon says the focus now is getting on the remaining acres off before the season wraps up. The Energy City Film Circuit is kicking off a new season of independent films in Estevan. Chair Heidi Hessel-Link says the volunteer-run program has been bringing movies to the community for over 10 years that might not otherwise reach local screens.
5: The Energy City Film Circuit was started quite a few years ago, probably about 15 years ago, just to bring more independent films into town. The Orpheum contacted the Arts Council and asked us if we were willing to do something. And so we developed a committee and we just started bringing in some films that wouldn't necessarily come to the theater.
1: The committee is now preparing another season of screenings aimed at bringing unique film experiences to local audiences.
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1: Tonight's going to be clear and a low of 8. Tomorrow's going to be sunny and a high of 22. And tomorrow night's going to be partially cloudy with a low of 9. For your local 5-day forecast, you can visit discoverestevan.com.
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2: Tonight's going to be clear with a low of 8. Tomorrow's going to be sunny and a high of 22. And tomorrow night's going to be partially cloudy with a low of 9. For your local 5-day forcast, you can download our Discover Estevan app.
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5: Tonight's going to be clear and a low of 8. Tomorrow's going to be sunny and a high of 22. And tomorrow night's going to be partially cloudy with a low of 9. For your local 5-day forecast, you can download our Discover Estevan app.
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5: Tonight's going to be clear with a low of 8. Tomorrow's going to be sunny and a high of 22. And tomorrow night's going to be partially cloudy with a low of 9. For your local 5-day forecast, you can download our Discover Estevan app.
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8: Tonight's going to be clear and a low of 8. Tomorrow's going to be sunny and a high of 22. And tomorrow night's going to be partially cloudy with a low of 9. For your local 5-day forecast, you can download our Discover Estevan app.
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2: Tonight's going to be clear with a low of 8. Tomorrow's going to be sunny and a high of 22. And tomorrow night's going to be partially cloudy with a low of 9. For your local 5-day forecast, you can download our Discover Estevan app.
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6: Tonight's going to be clear and a low of 8. Tomorrow's going to be sunny and a high of 22. And tomorrow night's going to be partially cloudy with a low of 9. For your local 5-day forecast, you can download our Discover Estevan app.
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5: Tonight's going to be clear with a low of 8. Tomorrow's going to be sunny and a high of 22. And tomorrow night's going to be partially cloudy with a low of 9. 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
2: Tonight's going to be clear and a low of 8. Tomorrow's going to be sunny and a high of 22. And tomorrow night's going to be partially cloudy with a low of 9. For your local 5-day forecast, you can download our Discover Estevan app.
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3: Tonight's going to be clear with a low of 8. Tomorrow's going to be sunny and a high of 22. And tomorrow night's going to be partially cloudy with a low of 9. For your local 5-day forecast, you can download our Discover Estevan app.
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5: Tonight's going to be clear and a low of 8. Tomorrow's going to be sunny and a high of 22. And tomorrow night's going to be partially cloudy with a low of 9. For your local 5-day forecast, you can download our Discover Estevan app.
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5: Tonight's going to be clear with a low of 8. Tomorrow's going to be sunny and a high of 22. And tomorrow night's going to be partially cloudy with a low of 9. For your local 5-day forecast, you can download our Discover Estevan app.
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2: Tonight's going to be clear and a low of 8. Tomorrow's going to be sunny and a high of 22. And tomorrow night's going to be partially cloudy with a low of 9. For your local 5-day forecast, you can download our Discover Estevan app.
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2: Tonight's going to be clear with a low of 8. Tomorrow's going to be sunny and a high of 22. And tomorrow night's going to be partially cloudy with a low of 9. For your local 5-day forecast, you can download our Discover Estevan app.
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6: Tonight's going to be clear and a low of 8. Tomorrow's going to be sunny and a high of 22. And tomorrow night's going to be partially cloudy with a low of 9. For your local 5-day forecast, you can download our Discover Estevan app.
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5: Tonight's going to be clear with a low of 8. Tomorrow's going to be sunny and a high of 22. And tomorrow night's going to be partially cloudy with a low of 9. For your local 5-day forecast, you can download our Discover Estevan app.
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3: Tonight's going to be clear and a low of 8. Tomorrow's going to be sunny and a high of 22. And tomorrow night's going to be partially cloudy with a low of 9. For your local 5-day forecast, you can download our Discover Estevan app.
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4: Tonight's going to be clear with a low of 8. Tomorrow's going to be sunny and a high of 22. And tomorrow night's going to be partially cloudy with a low of 9. For your local 5-day forecast, you can download our Discover Estevan app.
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5: Tonight's going to be clear and a low of 8. Tomorrow's going to be sunny and a high of 22. And tomorrow night's going to be partially cloudy with a low of 9. For your local 5-day forecast, you can download our Discover Estevan app.
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1: Good morning. It's Tuesday, September 22nd. The Estevan Repair Cafe is giving broken household items a second chance. The Taylor Jam murder trial has reached a major point in the proceedings, and the local pickleball club is seeing new interest in the sport. For Discover Estevan News, I'm Daniel Esplin. The Taylor Jam murder trial is moving into its second half after the Crown rested its case yesterday in Estevan Court of King's Bench. Discover Estevan's Lewis Fever has more on the latest from court.
2: Last week, the jury heard from RCMP firearms and toolmark specialist Maddie Keldson. She testified that an expended .45 caliber cartridge case had been fired from a Glock handgun examined during the investigation. The Crown then called its final witness Monday before resting its case. The defense is now expected to begin presenting its case, with the trial scheduled to continue through October 9th. Get all the details and updates at discoverestevan.com.
1: The Estevan Repair Cafe helped residents fix broken household items instead of throwing them away. Organizer Trex Burlesa says volunteers offered free repairs on everything from clothing and watches to small appliances and knife sharpening.
3: The goal is just to repair as many as we can and prevent them from ending up in the landfill. Because how many times has it been that you have one item that just doesn't work and it's a simple fix? So we're offering that chance and this is totally free.
1: Organizers hope more residents take advantage of future repair cafes as the program continues to grow in Estevan. Royal Canadian Legions across the country are celebrating Legion Week alongside the organization's 100th anniversary. Zone Commander Craig Bird talks about the week's goals.
4: Every year, the Legion kind of celebrates and promotes the Legion and what we do throughout all of the Legion branches in Canada. Just to make people a little bit more aware of what the Legion does and who we support and that sort of thing.
1: Bird says he'll be out at schools this week to talk to students about the Legion. Today is the start of equatorial fall as the days will shorten and conditions will get chillier. An early look at an incoming El Nino system may bring a small amount of warmth, says meteorologist Matt Albers.
5: Things are kind of shaping up to be warmer than normal falls. It's looking fairly nice. I know that there's been El Nino building, but for us here in Canada, it looks like the impacts of that El Nino are expected to be felt later this fall into early winters.
1: Albers says temperatures may be a degree or two warmer than normal on average.
0: Discover Estevan Sports.
1: The Estevan Pickleball Club recently welcomed 15 people to a learn and play clinic, giving participants a chance to discover the sport in a fun and relaxing setting. Club members helped out to make the event a success, and another clinic could be held this fall. Over the weekend, 20 members took part in a friendly mini tournament, with Tammy Maley and Patrick Panseria emerging as the champions. And in Major League Baseball, the Toronto Blue Jays opened their series against the Baltimore Orioles with a 5-2 win last night. Trey Usavage struck out 7 over 6 innings, while Dalton Varsho homered. Toronto is now 78-79, and the Jays and Orioles meet again tonight in Baltimore at 4:35 p.m.
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1: We've got plenty of sunshine ahead today, although it will be a little breezy. We'll reach a high of 22 with gusts up to 50 kilometers an hour. Clouds move in tonight with a low of 9. Tomorrow is cloudy with a 40% chance of showers and a high of 21. Sunshine returns Thursday with a high of 26. Friday stays sunny at 23. Then Saturday turns cooler with a 60% chance of showers and a high of 16. 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

0: Hate That I Made You Love Me. That's Ariana Grande starting things off for us this morning on Sum 102. Happy Tuesday. This is Daniel Esplin back with you once again. And it's a beautiful start to the day. 7 degrees and clear. A little bit of a breeze. We're looking at a high of 22 on the day. And unfortunately now, it doesn't look like we'll be rain-free this week. We'll have details on that coming up here in about 10 minutes' time. And yeah, we have quite a bit to cover here this morning. We're going to have Constable Daniel Stephanie joining the show just after the 7:30 news. That's for Tuesday tips with the Estevan Police Service. We're going to be talking about their camera registry program and how it's not actually used to spy on you in your backyard. We also have clue number one for this week's mystery movie contest. One of my all-time favorite movies. It was so hard to decide what to go with this week. But we will have that just after the 8 a.m. news. That'll help you out with your chance to win 2 tickets to the Orpheum Theater on Friday morning. And yeah, aside from that, we have a couple or 3 more pets to highlight with the Perfect Pet Contest. Plus, I got some info about Classroom of the Month we'll be sharing here this morning. As well, a lot of information about things going down here today. There's a lot happening in Estevan. So yeah. We'll get to it as it comes. And, of course, more of today's best music is on the way with Chaperone and the Pink Pony Club. I'm next.
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We have our 25 Summers of Sun 102 celebration coming up here on Friday. And with one of our qualifiers dropping out, we're actually going to open things up for another person in our community to have a chance at winning the $3,000 travel voucher from Denise Taylor at Travel Only. More details in a moment.

0: That was Justin Timberlake and Mears right here on Sun 102. And this is Daniel Esplin back with you Tuesday morning. And we have our 25 Summers of Sun 102 celebration and grand prize draw coming up here on Friday, where one of our 25 qualifiers will win a $3,000 travel voucher from Denise Taylor at Travel Only. We got all the details at discoveresteban.com. From 5 to 6, we'll have cocktails and mingling. And then at 6, of course, there'll have to be a few speeches, because why wouldn't there be? We're also, though, going to have complimentary pizza, pop, and cake. And yeah, this is really interesting. Earlier this week, no, maybe it was late last week, friend of the show, Corey Palmer, got a hold of me, said he will not be able to attend the celebration. He's dropping out. And so with that, at the party, we're going to be doing a draw to replace his spot, basically. So all that are in attendance can enter in to become our final qualifier. And you never know, we could have a few people that don't show up on Friday. And so we're just going to keep drawing names until we have a full 25. And then it'll be interesting to see who wins the $3,000 travel voucher from Denise Taylor. And where they're going to want to go. There's a lot of folks saying they'd like to get away this winter. So, yeah. All are welcome, free to attend. Like I said, we're going to have pizza, pop, cake, and some fun stuff going down. All the details are at discoveresteban.com, and hopefully we'll see you there.
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0: It'll be sunny and breezy today with a high of 22 and gusts reaching 50 kilometers an hour. Clouds increase tonight with a low of 9. Then tomorrow is cloudy with a 40% chance of showers and a high of 21. Find your full forecast at discoveresteban.com.
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1: Happy Tuesday, September 22nd. Legion Week is marking an especially significant year for the organization. The defense is next to take the spotlight in the Taylor Japp trial. And the first day of fall comes with an early look at what the season could bring. I'm Daniel Esplin. The Crown has finished presenting its case in the Taylor Japp murder trial, bringing the first half of the proceedings to a close. Lois Fever has the latest from Discover SFN.
2: The Crown rested its case Monday after nearly 3 weeks of testimony. Among the evidence heard last week was testimony from firearms specialist Maddie Keldson, who told the jury an expended 45 caliber cartridge case was fired from a Glock handgun she examined. The trial now awaits the defense case and is expected to continue through October 9th. Get more of the details at Discover Estevan.
1: Residents in Estevan got a chance to save money and keep unusable items out of the landfill with the Estevan Repair Cafe. Organizer Trex Berlassa says skilled volunteers provided free repairs on clothing, sewing machines, mixers, watches, and more.
3: They come here with items that they thought they could just throw away, and then they end up coming home that it was a simple fix and they could use it for a few more years.
1: Feedback from participants remained positive, with many leaving with repaired items they can continue using for years. The Royal Canadian Legion branches are celebrating Legion Week as an opportunity to teach communities about their work. That includes some school presentations, as Zone Commander Craig Bird explains.
4: So I've done presentations in schools before, but not particularly for Legion Week. And again, just because it's the 100th anniversary this year, a lot of Legions are reaching out for different things just to promote their Legion and show them the people in the community that they're active. So this is one of the first times I've been doing it for actual Legion Week.
1: Bird says that he wants people to know that non-veterans can also join the Legion and help out. With fall underway, conditions will be getting cooler and darker soon. The El Nino weather system coming into Canada may at least make it warmer, says meteorologist Matt Albers.
5: A little bit warmer conditions. We're looking at maybe like 1 to 2 degrees warmer by the time we get to November, December compared to normal. As far as overall precipitation for October, you're looking fairly similar to climatological normals. But as you get into November, December, models are trending to potentially drier than normal late fall, early winter.
1: Uber says they're keeping track of El Nino and the jet stream ahead of winter.
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1: There has been plenty of activity with the Estevan Pickleball Club, including a recent Learn to Play clinic that attracted 15 participants. The group had an opportunity to learn more about the sport while enjoying plenty of laughs, and the club says another clinic may be held later this fall. Then over the weekend, 20 members competed in a mini tournament where Tammy Maley and Patrick Pansoria came out on top. And in Major League Baseball, the Toronto Blue Jays picked up a 5-2 win over the Baltimore Orioles last night. Treu Savage allowed 2 runs over 6 innings with 7 strikeouts, and Dalton Varsho went deep for Toronto. The Jays improved to 78-79 and continue the series tonight in Baltimore at 4:35.
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1: It's shaping up to be a warm and sunny day before we get a chance of rain tomorrow. Today is sunny with a high of 22, along with gusts reaching 50 kilometers an hour. We'll see increasing cloud coverage tonight as temperatures fall to 9. Tomorrow brings a 40% chance of showers and a high of 21. We warm up quickly Thursday with sunshine and a high of 26. Friday is sunny at 23 before a cooler and unsettled Saturday with a 60% chance of showers and a high of 16. The forecast can change at any time, so stay one step ahead with the Discover Estevan app.
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Sabrina Carpenter, Espresso on Sun 102. Outside, it's 7 degrees with breeze and clear. We're looking at 22 for our high today and possibly some rain tomorrow. I'll have more on that coming up after Virginia to Vegas with Just Friends. We also have some furry friends to highlight for the perfect pet contest as well.

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1: This is Daniel Esplin back with you Tuesday morning on Sun 102, and we're now just a week away from finding out the winner of a $50 gift card from All Creatures with the September Perfect Pet Contest. And yeah, it's been awesome to see how many furry friends we've had entered in to win. A lot more cats this month, including High Gear and Zip. And you can actually check out their photo right now with the Sun 102 Facebook page. And yeah, Jade says High Gear and Zip have quickly become the closest of friends since August. When she first did a trial run with Kitten Zip, she knew right away High Gear would love him like his own brother. Now they spend their time chasing each other up and down the halls and stealing toys right from each other's paws. And yeah, a couple orange cats, gotta love that. And of course, we still would love to highlight your pets as well. You have till Monday at noon to get your entry in with the Perfect Pet page at discoversvan.com. And then Tuesday morning in the 8 o'clock hour, we're going to let everybody know who's taking home the $50 gift card to All Creatures. So there you go. Make sure you enter in to win. And coming up after a look at the weather, we have Tame Impala x Jenny with Dracula.
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2: Discover Estevan weather.
1: We've got a sunny and warm day ahead with a high of 22. It'll be a little breezy with gusts reaching 50 kilometers an hour. A few clouds move in tonight before cloud cover increases around midnight and will drop to a low of 9. Tomorrow is cloudy with a 40% chance of showers and a high of 21. Find your full forecast anytime at discoverestevan.com.
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0: Lolo with the Punisher on Sun 102. This is Daniel Esplin back with you Tuesday morning. Outside, it's 7 degrees and clear. A little tiny bit of a breeze, and we're looking at 22 for the high today. Same temperature tomorrow, but we may be in for a little bit of rain as well. We'll have details on that coming up for you at the top of the hour with your news, weather, and sports as well. If you check out DiscoverEstevan.com right now, you'll see we have a new Discover Estevan poll asking, what type of event would you like to see at Affinity Place? This is following the Terry Clark concert with Belle Plaine on Friday. And yeah, it's a couple of questions. What type of event would you like to see most? Concert, comedy show, family or children's event, sporting event, trade show, or other? And then you can also leave a comment if you have any specific performers or events that you would like to see. We're going to have this poll open till midnight tonight and then share the results with the community tomorrow morning. So yeah, definitely check that out and make sure you stick around because we've got some music to dance to with Maroon 5, Christina Aguilera, and Moves Like Jagger coming up next.
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2: It's Tuesday, September 22nd. Volunteers in Estevan helped residents repair instead of replace. The Royal Canadian Legion is using this week to connect with a new generation. And an early look at the months ahead suggests fall may have a little extra warmth in store. For Discover Estevan News, I'm Daniel Espelin. The Taylor Jab murder trial will now enter its defense phase in Estevan Court of King's Bench. Discover Estevan's Lewis Fever takes us inside the latest court proceedings.
3: After several weeks of Crown evidence, the prosecution rested its case Monday. That followed testimony last week from RCMP firearms expert Maddie Keldson, who provided evidence about a .45 caliber handgun and an expended cartridge case. The defense is expected to lead evidence next as the trial moves into its second half, with proceedings currently scheduled to continue through October 9th. Find out more of the details, head to Discover Estevan.
2: The Estevan Repair Cafe once again connected residents with volunteers who could repair a wide range of household items. Organizer Trex Berlassa says the free event focused on reducing waste while helping people get more use out of belongings they may have otherwise discarded.
4: We live in an era of excess. We keep buying things, and instead of fixing them, they end up in landfills. So we want to provide this service in order to reduce that strain in our landfills.
2: The initiative aims to reduce pressure on local landfills while giving residents a free option to repair everyday items. It's Legion Week in Canada, celebrating the Royal Canadian Legion and its many branches. Zone Commander for the Southeast, Craig Bird, says he wants people to know they're welcome to help in the group's goals.
5: People don't realize that it's a service group. It used to be just veterans that were members of the Legion, but now it's kind of opened up. You can become an associate member to the Legion. And like a lot of service clubs in the community, we support primarily veterans and make sure that their welfare is being looked after.
2: Bird says he's giving presentations in schools this week so kids can learn more about veteran history in Canada. With fall here, the Southeast will be getting colder and darker over the next few days. Or exact climate condition depends on the jet stream, explains meteorologist Matt Albers.
6: Even though we do have an El Nino that's building, you still have to look to the way that the jet stream is going to set up over top of us. And, you know, fortunate or unfortunate, the way that southeastern Saskatchewan is set up, you guys are usually impacted by the jet throughout most of the fall. So it really all depends on where that jet sets up.
2: Albers says the El Nino system could make the area a bit warmer and drier late fall into winter.
0: Discover Estevan Sports.
2: The Estevan Pickleball Club is looking to build on some recent events, starting with a learn-to-play clinic that brought out 15 people. Participants were introduced to pickleball in a relaxed setting, with club members helping throughout the event, and another clinic could be planned for this fall. The club also held its mini-tournament over the weekend, with 20 members competing, and Tammy Maley and Patrick Pansoria claiming the title. And in Major League Baseball, the Toronto Blue Jays beat the Baltimore Orioles 5-2 last night to move to 78-79. Dalton Varsho homered and Trey Yousavage struck out 7 over 6 innings. Toronto plays the Orioles again tonight at Camden Yards with the first pitch at 4:35 p.m.
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2: We'll enjoy another warm day across the southeast, but there's a couple of changes coming over the next few days. Sunshine takes us to a high of 22 today with winds gusting to 50 kilometers an hour. Tonight starts with a few clouds before cloud cover increases around midnight with a low of 9. Tomorrow is cloudy with a 40% chance of showers and a high of 21. Thursday is the warmest day ahead with sunshine and a high of 26. Friday stays sunny at 23. Then Saturday cools to 16 with a 60% chance of showers. Take the forecast wherever you go, download the Discover Estevan app, and stay weather ready.
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0: That was Gracie Abrams starting this hour off with Hit the Wall right here on Sun 102. And this is Daniel Esplin back with you once again. Outside, it's 7 degrees with the breeze. The sun is shining, and we're looking at a high of 22 on the day. Maybe some rain tomorrow. I'll have some details on that coming up in about 10 minutes' time. That's also when Brock from Country 106.1 will join the show with the question of the day, where we're asking, what's your favorite thing about fall? You can actually send in your answers right now to 634-1023, the Sun 102 talking text line. And yeah, we got quite a bit more to cover here this hour. Constable Daniel Stephanie will be joining us after the 7:30 news for the SVAM Police Service Tuesday Tips, where we're going to find out a little bit about their camera registry program. So definitely stick around for that. And one last thing to mention here this morning. We got a busy day ahead. Just taking a look at the Murray GM Community Events page at discoversvan.com. The SVAN Photo Club will be getting together 7 p.m. at the SVAN Art Gallery and Museum. There's also a concert going down at the SVAN Legion with the SVAN Arts Council. Their first concert of the series with Keith Alessi and his show called Tomatoes Tried to Kill Me, But Banjos Saved My Life. True story. Awesome thing they have going down. They're actually raising funds for chemo services at St. Joseph's Hospital with this performance here tonight. We got all the details on that, though, over at discoversvan.com. And make sure you check out the Murray GM Community Events page, specifically Saturday, because there's a lot going down. You can maybe plan ahead. And, of course, if you know of any events as well, make sure you get them posted. Still to come, we have more of today's best music on the way for you with Benson Boone and Beautiful Things. I'm next.
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0: things that I've got.
1: Happy Tuesday. This is Daniel Esplin back with you on Sun 102. And it sounds like it could be a windy one this afternoon. We'll have more details on that coming up after Disclosure with Sam Smith and Latch.

0: It's time now for the question of the day with Brock from Country 106.1 and Dan from Sun 102.
1: Good morning and happy Tuesday. We're back with our question of the day. And today's the first day of fall, so plenty of reasons to celebrate that summer is over, the warmer weather kind of behind us a little bit. We want to know, what's your favorite thing about fall?
2: Mine is a dead even tie. I couldn't just decide at the end of it. So I'm going 1A, crunchy leaves. Love stepping on them. And 1B is sweater weather because I love sweaters. And already I'm wearing one. So yeah, that's my favorite things about fall.
1: Yeah, I have to agree. I think I'll change my 1B to sweater weather. 1A, it would probably be like not having the heat on yet because it's not that cold, but just sitting on the couch with like a blanket and watching a movie and kind of or TV and just getting all like cozied up. I think that's the best thing about fall. You know, we already talked about pumpkin spice earlier when it returned, but that's also up there. But I'd say a blanket, nice, cool house. Nothing beats that.
2: Yeah, no, those are great options. And of course, we want to hear everybody else. What is your favorite thing about fall now that it is underway? You can hit us up on the Sun Talk and Text line at 634-1023.
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2: It'll be sunny and breezy today with a high of 22 and gusts reaching 50 kilometers an hour. Clouds increase tonight with a low of 9. Then tomorrow is cloudy with a 40% chance of showers and a high of 21. Find your full forecast at discoverestevan.com.
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1: Good morning. It's Tuesday, September 22nd. The Estevan Repair Cafe is giving broken household items a second chance. The Taylor Jam murder trial has reached a major point in the proceedings, and the local pickleball club is seeing new interest in the sport. For Discover Estevan News, I'm Daniel Esplin. The Taylor Jam murder trial is moving into its second half after the Crown rested its case yesterday in Estevan Court of King's Bench. Discover Estevan's Lewis Fever has more on the latest from court.
2: Last week, the jury heard from RCMP firearms and toolmark specialist Maddie Keldson. She testified that an expended .45 caliber cartridge case had been fired from a Glock handgun examined during the investigation. The Crown then called its final witness Monday before resting its case. The defense is now expected to begin presenting its case, with the trial scheduled to continue through October 9th. Get all the details and updates at discoverestevan.com.
1: The Estevan Repair Cafe helped residents fix broken household items instead of throwing them away. Organizer Trex Burlesa says volunteers offered free repairs on everything from clothing and watches to small appliances and knife sharpening.
3: The goal is just to repair as many as we can and prevent them from ending up in the landfill. Because how many times has it been that you have one item that just doesn't work and it's a simple fix? So we're offering that chance and this is totally free.
1: Organizers hope more residents take advantage of future repair cafes as the program continues to grow in Estevan. Royal Canadian Legions across the country are celebrating Legion Week alongside the organization's 100th anniversary. Zone Commander Craig Bird talks about the week's goals.
4: Every year, the Legion kind of celebrates and promotes the Legion and what we do throughout all of the Legion branches in Canada, just to make people a little bit more aware of what the Legion does and who we support and that sort of thing.
1: Bird says he'll be out at schools this week to talk to students about the Legion. Today is the start of equatorial fall as the days will shorten and conditions will get chillier. An early look at an incoming El Nino system may bring a small amount of warmth, says meteorologist Matt Albers.
5: Things are kind of shaping up to be warmer than normal falls. It's looking fairly nice. I know that there's been El Nino building, but for us here in Canada, it looks like the impacts of that El Nino are expected to be felt later this fall into early winters.
1: Albers says temperatures may be a degree or two warmer than normal on average.
0: Discover Estevan Sports.
1: The Estevan Pickleball Club recently welcomed 15 people to a learn and play clinic, giving participants a chance to discover the sport in a fun and relaxing setting. Club members helped out to make the event a success, and another clinic could be held this fall. Over the weekend, 20 members took part in a friendly mini tournament, with Tammy Maley and Patrick Panseria emerging as the champions. And in Major League Baseball, the Toronto Blue Jays opened their series against the Baltimore Orioles with a 5-2 win last night. Trey Usavage struck out 7 over 6 innings, while Dalton Varsho homered. Toronto is now 78-79, and the Jays and Orioles meet again tonight in Baltimore at 4:35 p.m.
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1: We've got plenty of sunshine ahead today, although it will be a little breezy. We'll reach a high of 22 with gusts up to 50 kilometers an hour. Clouds move in tonight with a low of 9. Tomorrow is cloudy with a 40% chance of showers and a high of 21. Sunshine returns Thursday with a high of 26. Friday stays sunny at 23. Then Saturday turns cooler with a 60% chance of showers and a high of 16. 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

0: This is Daniel Esplin here with you once again, and it's time now for Tuesday Tips with the Estevan Police Service. Joining us this morning is Community Engagement Officer Constable Daniel Stephanie. Thank you so much for your time.
1: Good morning.
0: And of course, we heard about this, I want to say this year, earlier in the year, camera registry, kind of getting that rolling here in our community. But of course, as things are introduced, sometimes they take a little bit of time to get more comfortable with the community.
1: Well, and I think it's just an understanding of what and why the police are asking for this. So it's just our Safe Neighborhood Camera Registry. So it's an initiative that connects the residents and business owners who have security cameras with the local police investigation. So it just provides us a list of names of who has those cameras, whether it be CCTV footage of a parking lot, doorbell cameras, or anything that points to a public access that might permit us to, I don't know, clear up what an incident that occurred or provide us some details and descriptions of people involved in whatever it may be that we're investigating.
0: And I think one of the misconceptions that is out there is that this actually gives police access to somebody's camera feed, which maybe people would be paranoid that the police are spying on them in the garden or whatever, but that's not the case.
1: Right. So, and it's completely voluntary and free. So it doesn't give us access to your camera system. So that, I think, is really important. It just gives us access to knowing who has those camera systems. We aren't live doing

0: live monitoring on those cameras or anything like that. It just simply provides contact information so officers can reach out if footage may assist an investigation.
1: And I'm guessing, like, these kind of cameras, those would be the CCTV ones or CCTV ones that you see, doorbell cameras as well?
0: Doorbell cameras are huge. I mean, I remember in a file that we were able to collect evidence for 4 blocks prior to the incident occurring. And it just provided us that train, and it's really valuable for us to be able to get a better understanding of what may or may not have occurred.
1: So how do people reach out for this then?
0: So you can register online, so on our website, at the Estevan Police Service website. Again, there's just, you'll see the Safe Neighborhood Camera Registry icon, click on there, and then there's a button there as well to say, you can register here. So it just needs your name, contact information, address of the camera location, and the type of camera, whether it's doorbell, CCTV footage, or anything like that. And, you know, just maybe a little further as to which direction those cameras might be facing.
1: Tuesday Tips with the Estevan Police Service Community Engagement Officer, Constable Daniel Stephanie. Before we let you go, and thank you so much for joining us once again. Anything else you'd like to add?
0: No, I enjoyed the nice weather. We have a few nice days coming up, so that'll be exciting.
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1: We've got a sunny and warm day ahead with a high of 22. It'll be a little breezy with gusts reaching 50 kilometers an hour. A few clouds move in tonight before cloud cover increases around midnight and will drop to a low of 9. Tomorrow is cloudy with a 40% chance of showers and a high of 21. Find your full forecast anytime at discoverestevan.com.
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0: Someone or two, today's best music. That was Charlotte Cardin with The Way We Touch and Justin Bieber with Speed Demon. This is Daniel Esplin back with you Tuesday morning. It's sunny and 6 degrees with a breeze. We're looking at 22 for our high today. And there is some rain in the forecast. We might miss out on it tomorrow, though. We'll have to see how it goes. And we do have details on that coming up for you at the top of the hour with your news, weather, and sports. Shortly after, I'll have clue number one for this week's mystery movie contest. Plus, we have a cute little doggy named Oakley we're going to tell you about with the September Perfect Pet Contest. Of course, more of today's best music is on the way in the meantime with Beyonce and Crazy in Love coming up next.
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1: Happy Tuesday, September 22nd. Legion Week is marking an especially significant year for the organization. The defense is next to take the spotlight in the Taylor Japp trial. And the first day of fall comes with an early look at what the season could bring. I'm Daniel Esplin. The Crown has finished presenting its case in the Taylor Japp murder trial, bringing the first half of the proceedings to a close. Lois Fever has the latest from Discover Esteban.
2: The Crown rested its case Monday after nearly 3 weeks of testimony. Among the evidence heard last week was testimony from firearms specialist Maddie Keldson, who told the jury an expended .45 caliber cartridge case was fired from a Glock handgun she examined. The trial now awaits the defense case and is expected to continue through October 9th. Get more of the details at Discover Esteban.
1: Residents in Esteban got a chance to save money and keep unusable items out of the landfill with the Esteban Repair Cafe. Organizer Trex Berlassa says skilled volunteers provided free repairs on clothing, sewing machines, mixers, watches, and more.
3: They come here with items that they thought they could just throw away, and then they end up coming home that it was a simple fix and they could use it for a few more years.
1: Feedback from participants remained positive, with many leaving with repaired items they can continue using for years. The Royal Canadian Legion branches are celebrating Legion Week as an opportunity to teach communities about their work. That includes some school presentations, as Zone Commander Craig Bird explains.
4: So I've done presentations in schools before, but not particularly for Legion Week. And again, just because it's the 100th anniversary this year, a lot of Legions are reaching out for different things just to promote their Legion and show them the people in the community that they're active. So this is one of the first times I've been doing it for actual Legion Week.
1: Bird says that he wants people to know that non-veterans can also join the Legion and help out. With fall underway, conditions will be getting cooler and darker soon. The El Nino weather system coming into Canada may at least make it warmer, says meteorologist Matt Albers.
5: A little bit warmer conditions. We're looking at maybe like 1 to 2 degrees warmer by the time we get to November, December compared to normal. As far as overall precipitation for October, you're looking fairly similar to climatological normals. But as you get into November, December, models are trending to potentially drier than normal late fall, early winter.
1: Uber says they're keeping track of El Nino and the jet stream ahead of winter.
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1: There has been plenty of activity with the Esteban Pickleball Club, including a recent Learn to Play clinic that attracted 15 participants. The group had an opportunity to learn more about the sport while enjoying plenty of laughs, and the club says another clinic may be held later this fall. Then over the weekend, 20 members competed in a mini-tournament where Tammy Maley and Patrick Pansoria came out on top. And in Major League Baseball, the Toronto Blue Jays picked up a 5-2 win over the Baltimore Orioles last night. Trey Savage allowed 2 runs over 6 innings with 7 strikeouts, and Dalton Varsho went deep for Toronto. The Jays improved to 78-79 and continue the series tonight in Baltimore at 4:35.
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1: It's shaping up to be a warm and sunny day before we get a chance of rain tomorrow. Today is sunny with a high of 22, along with gusts reaching 50 kilometers an hour. We'll see increasing cloud coverage tonight as temperatures fall to 9. Tomorrow brings a 40% chance of showers and a high of 21. We warm up quickly Thursday with sunshine and a high of 26. Friday is sunny at 23 before a cooler and unsettled Saturday with a 60% chance of showers and a high of 16. The forecast can change at any time, so stay one step ahead with the Discover Esteban app.
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0: Today's best music on Sun 102. That was Zara Larsson with Midnight Sun. Happy Tuesday. This is Daniel Esplin back with you once again. We have the sun shining. A little bit of a breeze here this morning. We're looking at a high of 22, and it could be a windy one later this afternoon. We'll have details on that coming up in about 10 minutes. It's also when I'll share clue number one for this week's mystery movie contest. And yeah, right now, I'd like to invite you to our 25 Summers of Sun 102 celebration and grand prize draw. It's coming up here Friday. We'll be set up at the Taylorton Room with the Days Inn, 5 to 8. We'll have cocktails and mingling from 5 to 6. And then we're going to have some speeches, some pizza, cake, and refreshments, and the grand prize draw, where one of our 25 qualifiers will win a $3,000 travel voucher from Denise Taylor at Travel Only. And we actually have a development with that, as one of our qualifiers from our first week, Corey Palmer, messaged saying he's not going to be able to attend the event. And so we have an open spot. And I figured the easiest way to go about filling it is on Friday with the event. We'll have a little draw bucket there. People can add in their names to it, and we will draw for that final qualifying spot. And you never know, there could be a couple of folks that just don't show up on Friday. And so we'll keep drawing names until we round it out with the 25. And then it'll be awesome to see who wins and where they want to go on vacation. As a lot of folks said, you know, get away for the winter, get away from the snow, go somewhere nice and warm and fun. And so, yeah, that's Friday. We got all the details with the 25 Summers of Sun page over at discoversfan.com, and hopefully we'll see you there.
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7: Have you noticed how different we can speak to someone we love once we're upset? 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The Bible tells us to be quick to listen, slow to speak, and slow to become angry. 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This Sunday at the Estevan Church of God on Wellick, our topic is anybody really listening to me? I'm Pastor John Moen. 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

That was Alex Warren with Fever Dream right here on Sun 102. Thank you for hanging out with us here this morning. This is Cameron Wickham, Kingdom of Fear.

0: Someone at two, this is Daniel Esplin back with you Tuesday morning. And before I share our first clue for this week's mystery movie contest, we'll recap how things went this last Friday. We have the contest here this morning. Do you need the clues once again, or are you ready to play?
1: I think I'm ready to play.
0: Okay, do you have an answer for us this morning, Carrie?
1: Well, I think it's The Water Boy.
0: Indeed.
1: Adam Sandler.
0: Indeed. From 1998, a socially awkward young man finds out that he is a football star. And is it a movie that you've seen before, Carrie?
1: I love it. It's one of my favorites.
0: So there you go. Carrie Gilroy got the big win this last Friday, said she's going to take her husband to the movies. And now for this week, we have a chance coming up on Friday for you to win two tickets to the Orpheum Theater with this week's mystery movie contest. And right now I have our first clue for you. Two well-meaning but clueless friends set out on a cross-country road trip to return a lost briefcase, stumbling from one ridiculous situation into another along the way. I also have a little bit of a clue on our Sun 102 Facebook page. Make sure you check that out. And of course, if you know the answer to the movie, keep it to yourself and just make sure you're ready to call Friday morning at 634-1023.
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0: It'll be sunny and breezy today with a high of 22 and gusts reaching 50 kilometers an hour. Clouds increase tonight with a low of 9. Then tomorrow is cloudy with a 40% chance of showers and a high of 21. Find your full forecast at discoverestevan.com.
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1: It's Tuesday, September 22nd. Volunteers in Estevan helped residents repair instead of replace. The Royal Canadian Legion is using this week to connect with the new generation. And an early look at the months ahead suggests fall may have a little extra warmth in store. For Discover Estevan News, I'm Daniel Espelin. The Taylor Jab murder trial will now enter its defense phase in Estevan Court of King's Bench. Discover Estevan's Lois Fever takes us inside the latest court proceedings.
2: After several weeks of Crown evidence, the prosecution rested its case Monday. That followed testimony last week from RCMP firearms expert Maddie Keldson, who provided evidence about a .45 caliber handgun and an expended cartridge case. The defense is expected to lead evidence next as the trial moves into its second half, with proceedings currently scheduled to continue through October 9th. Find out more of the details, head to Discover Estevan.
1: The Estevan Repair Cafe once again connected residents with volunteers who could repair a wide range of household items. Organizer Trex Berlassis says the free event focused on reducing waste while helping people get more use out of belongings they may have otherwise discarded.
3: We live in an era of excess. We keep buying things, and instead of fixing them, they end up in landfills. So we want to provide this service in order to reduce that strain in our landfills.
1: The initiative aims to reduce pressure on local landfills while giving residents a free option to repair everyday items. It's Legion Week in Canada, celebrating the Royal Canadian Legion and its many branches. Zone Commander for the Southeast, Craig Bird, says he wants people to know they're welcome to help in the group's goals.
4: People don't realize that it's a service group. It used to be just veterans that were members of the Legion, but now it's kind of opened up. You can become an associate member to the Legion. And like a lot of service clubs in the community, we support primarily veterans and make sure that their welfare is being looked after.
1: Bird says he's giving presentations in schools this week so kids can learn more about veteran history in Canada. With fall here, the Southeast will be getting colder and darker over the next few days. Our exact climate condition depends on the jet stream, explains meteorologist Matt Albers.
5: Even though we do have an El Nino that's building, you still have to look to the way that the jet stream is going to set up over top of us. And, you know, fortunate or unfortunate, the way that southeastern Saskatchewan is set up, you guys are usually impacted by the jet throughout most of the fall. So it really all depends on where that jet sets up.
1: Albers says the El Nino system could make the area a bit warmer and drier late fall into winter.
0: Discover Estevan Sports.
1: The Estevan Pickleball Club is looking to build on some recent events, starting with a learn-to-play clinic that brought out 15 people. Participants were introduced to pickleball in a relaxed setting, with club members helping throughout the event, and another clinic could be planned for this fall. The club also held its mini-tournament over the weekend with 20 members competing and Tammy Maley and Patrick Pansoria claiming the title. And in Major League Baseball, the Toronto Blue Jays beat the Baltimore Orioles 5-2 last night to move to 78-79. Dalton Varsho homered and Trey Yousavage struck out 7 over 6 innings. Toronto plays the Orioles again tonight at Camden Yards with the first pitch at 4:35 p.m.
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1: We'll enjoy another warm day across the southeast, but there's a couple of changes coming over the next few days. Sunshine takes us to a high of 22 today with winds gusting to 50 kilometers an hour. Tonight starts with a few clouds before cloud cover increases around midnight with a low of 9. Tomorrow is cloudy with a 40% chance of showers and a high of 21. Thursday is the warmest day ahead with sunshine and a high of 26. Friday stays sunny at 23. Then Saturday cools to 16 with a 60% chance of showers. Take the forecast wherever you go, download the Discover Estevan app, and stay weather ready.
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That was Tate McRae with Sports Car right here on Sun 102. Outside, we're starting to see the wind pick up a little bit, gusting around 30 kilometers an hour. And that is expected to pick up to around 50K by this afternoon. At the very least, though, it's nice and sunny. We're at 11 degrees, and we could be in for some rain tomorrow. I'll have more details on that coming up for you in just a moment. As well, we've got a cute dog named Oakley to tell you about with the September Perfect Pet Contest.

0: Hopefully you're having a great day so far. This is Daniel Esplin back with you on Sun 102. And it's hard to believe we're almost all the way through September. It is the 22nd today, the first day of fall. And with that, we have just 1 week left until we find out the winner of a $50 gift card from All Creatures with the September Perfect Pet Contest. And of course, it has been an absolute pleasure to let the community know all about your furry little friends. With that, Taylor says Oakley is genuinely her best friend. She and her boyfriend brought Oakley home the same month Taylor's family dog of 14 years passed away, and she quickly became her support pet. Taylor describes her as the perfect couch potato, snuggle buddy, and joy of her life. She's gentle with kids, has an expensive appetite, Oakley's a big dog, and gets Taylor out for plenty of walks each week. And yeah, it is a beautiful picture of Oakley. Definitely check that out. Show some love. And yeah, like I said, make sure you let us know about your pets as well. Cat, dog, chinchilla, or pet rock, they're all welcome. Just make sure you get those entries in before Monday at noon, as that is our deadline. We have all the details with the Perfect Pet page at discoversfn.com. And coming up after a look at the weather, we have Dominic Fike with Baby Doll.
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0: We've got a sunny and warm day ahead with a high of 22. It'll be a little breezy with gusts reaching 50 kilometers an hour. A few clouds move in tonight before cloud cover increases around midnight and will drop to a low of 9. Tomorrow is cloudy with a 40% chance of showers and a high of 21. Find your full forecast anytime at discoverestevan.com.
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0: That was the inquisitive Naomi Sharon with her latest single, Was It Ever Love, right here on Sun 102. And this is Daniel Esplund back with you Tuesday morning. For the question of the day, we ask, what's your favorite thing about fall? I went with crunchy leaves and sweater weather. Brock got a little more specific. Sweaters, watching movies under a blanket, and very importantly, doing it without turning on the furnace, which apparently has a name. And that brings us to the Sun 102 word of the day, helping to keep your vernacular spectacular. And today's word is cozy maxing. That's right. That's when you take comfort to the next level by making yourself and your surroundings as cozy as humanly possible. For example, Brock was cozy maxing when he put on a sweater, crawled under a blanket to watch a movie, and refused to turn on the furnace because apparently that would ruin the whole experience. So there you go, the Sun 102 word of the day, helping to keep your vernacular spectacular. And if you want to hit us up with your answers for the question of the day, you can do so with the talk and text line at 634-1023 or find our question of the day post on the Sun 102 Facebook page. So there you go. Still to come, we got your news, weather, and sports here at the top of the hour. And the beach is up next with the Edge of the Earth.
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1: Good morning. It's Tuesday, September 22nd. The Estevan Repair Cafe is giving broken household items a second chance. The Taylor Jab murder trial has reached a major point in the proceedings, and the local pickleball club is seeing new interest in the sport. For Discover Estevan News, I'm Daniel Esplin. The Taylor Jab murder trial is moving into its second half after the Crown rested its case yesterday in Estevan Court of King's Bench. Discover Estevan's Lewis Fever has more on the latest from court.
2: Last week, the jury heard from RCMP firearms and toolmark specialist Maddie Keldson. She testified that an expended .45 caliber cartridge case had been fired from a Glock handgun examined during the investigation. The Crown then called its final witness Monday before resting its case. The defense is now expected to begin presenting its case, with the trial scheduled to continue through October 9th. Get all the details and updates at discoverestevan.com.
1: The Estevan Repair Cafe helped residents fix broken household items instead of throwing them away. Organizer Trex Burlesa says volunteers offered free repairs on everything from clothing and watches to small appliances and knife sharpening.
3: The goal is just to repair as many as we can and prevent them from ending up in the landfill. Because how many times has it been that you have one item that just doesn't work and it's a simple fix? So we're offering that chance and this is totally free.
1: Organizers hope more residents take advantage of future repair cafes as the program continues to grow in Estevan. Royal Canadian Legions across the country are celebrating Legion Week alongside the organization's 100th anniversary. Zone Commander Craig Bird talks about the week's goals.
4: Every year, the Legion kind of celebrates and promotes the Legion and what we do throughout all of the Legion branches in Canada. Just make people a little bit more aware of what the Legion does and who we support and that sort of thing.
1: Bird says he'll be out at schools this week to talk to students about the Legion. Today is the start of equatorial fall as the days will shorten and conditions will get chillier. An early look at an incoming El Nino system may bring a small amount of warmth, says meteorologist Matt Albers.
5: Things are kind of shaping up to be warmer than normal falls. It's looking fairly nice. I know that there's been El Nino building, but for us here in Canada, it looks like the impacts of that El Nino are expected to be felt later this fall into early winters.
1: Albers says temperatures may be a degree or two warmer than normal on average.
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1: The Estevan Pickleball Club recently welcomed 15 people to a learn and play clinic, giving participants a chance to discover the sport in a fun and relaxing setting. Club members helped out to make the event a success, and another clinic could be held this fall. Over the weekend, 20 members took part in a friendly mini tournament, with Tammy Maley and Patrick Panseria emerging as the champions. And in Major League Baseball, the Toronto Blue Jays opened their series against the Baltimore Orioles with a 5-2 win last night. Treyu Savage struck out 7 over 6 innings, while Dalton Varsho homered. Toronto is now 78-79, and the Jays and Orioles meet again tonight in Baltimore at 4:35 p.m.
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1: We've got plenty of sunshine ahead today, although it will be a little breezy. We'll reach a high of 22 with gusts up to 50 kilometers an hour. Clouds move in tonight with a low of 9. Tomorrow is cloudy with a 40% chance of showers and a high of 21. Sunshine returns Thursday with a high of 26. Friday stays sunny at 23. Then Saturday turns cooler with a 60% chance of showers and a high of 16. 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

Happy Tuesday. This is Daniel Esplin back with you on Sun 102. And thank you so much for joining us here once again this morning. Hopefully you're having a great day so far. We have Sean Desmond on the way with Night Like This. And right now, this is the number 5 song from the American Top 40 Countdown, Olivia Rodrigo, with her latest single, Drop Dead.

0: someone or two today's best music. Taking a look at the Murray GM Community Events page at discoversfan.com. We got quite a bit going down here today and what looks like an action-packed Saturday as well. Now, for today, 7 p.m. at the Estevan Art Gallery and Museum, there's the Estevan Photo Club. Make sure you check that out if you're into photography. And then at 7:30, we have a concert going down at the Estevan Legion with Keith Alessi. He's a former Westmoreland Mine Company CEO. He battled cancer, and now he's sharing his story with a banjo and his performance of Tomatoes Tried to Kill Me, But Banjos Saved My Life. It's actually a really cool story. You could check out the interview I did with him from last week over at discoverestevan.com. And I think probably the coolest thing with this performance is that it's actually going to be in support of chemo services at St. Joseph's Hospital. So, yeah, definitely get in on that action. We got all the details on how you can attend the concert. And there's also another concert, by the way, coming up on Saturday. That's going to be happening at the Orpheum Theater, and that is with David James and Big River. 7:30 start time for that one. And yeah, make sure you check out Saturday's events with the Murray GM Community Events page at discoversfan.com, because there is a ton going down. And of course, you can add to the mix as well. Posting events is super easy. You just basically need a title, a date, and a time, and you're good to go. So definitely hook us up on that front to help us keep the community informed of what's going on. And coming up after a look at the weather, we have more of today's best music for you with the number one song from the American Top 40 Countdown. That's Bruno Mars and Risk It All.
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0: It'll be sunny and breezy today with a high of 22 and gusts reaching 50 kilometers an hour. Clouds increase tonight with a low of 9. Then tomorrow is cloudy with a 40% chance of showers and a high of 21. Find your full forecast at discoverestevan.com.
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Someone or Two, that was Felix Cartel featuring Fio with The Way. And right now we got Harry Styles and As It Was.

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0: Discover Estevan weather.
9: We've got a sunny and warm day ahead with a high of 22. It'll be a little breezy with gusts reaching 50 kilometers an hour. A few clouds move in tonight before cloud cover increases around midnight and will drop to a low of 9. Tomorrow is cloudy with a 40% chance of showers and a high of 21. Find your full forecast anytime at discoverestevan.com.
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1: Happy Tuesday, September 22nd. Legion Week is marking an especially significant year for the organization. The defense is next to take the spotlight in the Taylor Japp trial. And the first day of fall comes with an early look at what the season could bring. I'm Daniel Esplin. The Crown has finished presenting its case in the Taylor Japp murder trial, bringing the first half of the proceedings to a close. Lois Fever has the latest from Discover Estevan.
2: The Crown rested its case Monday after nearly 3 weeks of testimony. Among the evidence heard last week was testimony from firearms specialist Maddie Keldson, who told the jury an expended .45-caliber cartridge case was fired from a Glock handgun she examined. The trial now awaits the defense case and is expected to continue through October 9th. Get more of the details at Discover Estevan.
1: Residents in Estevan got a chance to save money and keep unusable items out of the landfill with the Estevan Repair Cafe. Organizer Trex Berlassa says skilled volunteers provided free repairs on clothing, sewing machines, mixers, watches, and more.
3: They come here with items that they thought they could just throw away, and then they end up coming home that it was a simple fix and they could use it for a few more years.
1: Feedback from participants remained positive, with many leaving with repaired items they can continue using for years. The Royal Canadian Legion branches are celebrating Legion Week as an opportunity to teach communities about their work. That includes some school presentations, as Zone Commander Craig Bird explains.
4: So I've done presentations in schools before, but not particularly for Legion Week. And again, just because it's the 100th anniversary this year, a lot of Legions are reaching out for different things just to promote their Legion and show them the people in the community that they're active. So this is one of the first times I've been doing it for actual Legion Week.
1: Bird says that he wants people to know that non-veterans can also join the Legion and help out. With fall underway, conditions will be getting cooler and darker soon. The El Nino weather system coming into Canada may at least make it warmer, says meteorologist Matt Albers.
5: A little bit warmer conditions. We're looking at maybe like 1 to 2 degrees warmer by the time we get to November, December compared to normal. As far as overall precipitation for October, you're looking fairly similar to climatological normals. But as you get into November, December, models are trending to potentially drier than normal late fall, early winter.
1: Uber says they're keeping track of El Nino and the jet stream ahead of winter.
0: Discover Estevan Sports.
1: There has been plenty of activity with the Estevan Pickleball Club, including a recent Learn to Play clinic that attracted 15 participants. The group had an opportunity to learn more about the sport while enjoying plenty of laughs, and the club says another clinic may be held later this fall. Then over the weekend, 20 members competed in a mini tournament where Tammy Maley and Patrick Pansoria came out on top. And in Major League Baseball, the Toronto Blue Jays picked up a 5-2 win over the Baltimore Orioles last night. Treu Savage allowed 2 runs over 6 innings with 7 strikeouts, and Dalton Varsho went deep for Toronto. The Jays improved to 78-79 and continue the series tonight in Baltimore at 4:35.
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1: It's shaping up to be a warm and sunny day before we get a chance of rain tomorrow. Today is sunny with a high of 22, along with gusts reaching 50 kilometers an hour. We'll see increasing cloud coverage tonight as temperatures fall to 9. Tomorrow brings a 40% chance of showers and a high of 21. We warm up quickly Thursday with sunshine and a high of 26. Friday is sunny at 23 before a cooler and unsettled Saturday with a 60% chance of showers and a high of 16. The forecast can change at any time, so stay one step ahead with the Discover Estevan app.
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9: It'll be sunny and breezy today with a high of 22 and gusts reaching 50 kilometers an hour. Clouds increase tonight with a low of 9. Then tomorrow is cloudy with a 40% chance of showers and a high of 21. Find your full forecast at discoverestevan.com.
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2: Discover Estevan weather.
8: We've got a sunny and warm day ahead with a high of 22. It'll be a little breezy with gusts reaching 50 kilometers an hour. A few clouds move in tonight before cloud cover increases around midnight, and we'll drop to a low of 9. Tomorrow is cloudy with a 40% chance of showers and a high of 21. Find your full forecast anytime at discoverestevan.com.
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1: It's Tuesday, September 22nd. Volunteers in Esteban helped residents repair instead of replace. The Royal Canadian Legion is using this week to connect with a new generation. And an early look at the months ahead suggests fall may have a little extra warmth in store. For Discover Esteban News, I'm Daniel Espelin. The Taylor Jab murder trial will now enter its defense phase in Esteban Court of King's Bench. Discover Esteban's Lois Fever takes us inside the latest court proceedings.
2: After several weeks of Crown evidence, the prosecution rested its case Monday. That followed testimony last week from RCMP firearms expert Maddie Keldson, who provided evidence about a .45 caliber handgun and an expended cartridge case. The defense is expected to lead evidence next as the trial moves into its second half, with proceedings currently scheduled to continue through October 9th. Find out more of the details, head to Discover Esteban.
1: The Esteban Repair Cafe once again connected residents with volunteers who could repair a wide range of household items. Organizer Trex Berlassus says the free event focused on reducing waste while helping people get more use out of belongings they may have otherwise discarded.
3: We live in an era of excess. We keep buying things, and instead of fixing them, they end up in landfills. So we want to provide the service in order to reduce that strain in our landfills.
1: The initiative aims to reduce pressure on local landfills while giving residents a free option to repair everyday items. It's Legion Week in Canada, celebrating the Royal Canadian Legion and its many branches. Zone Commander for the Southeast, Craig Bird, says he wants people to know they're welcome to help in the group's goals.
4: People don't realize that it's a service group. It used to be just veterans that were members of the Legion, but now it's kind of opened up. You can become an associate member to the Legion. And like a lot of service clubs in the community, we support primarily veterans and make sure that their welfare is being looked after.
1: Bird says he's giving presentations in schools this week so kids can learn more about veteran history in Canada. With fall here, the Southeast will be getting colder and darker over the next few days. Or exact climate condition depends on the jet stream, explains meteorologist Matt Albers.
5: Even though we do have an El Nino that's building, you still have to look to the way that the jet stream is going to set up over top of us. And, you know, fortunate or unfortunate, the way that southeastern Saskatchewan is set up, you guys are usually impacted by the jet throughout most of the fall. So it really all depends on where that jet sets up.
1: Albers says the El Nino system could make the area a bit warmer and drier late fall into winter.
0: Discover Esteban Sports.
1: The Esteban Pickleball Club is looking to build on some recent events, starting with a learn-to-play clinic that brought out 15 people. Participants were introduced to pickleball in a relaxed setting, with club members helping throughout the event, and another clinic could be planned for this fall. The club also held its mini-tournament over the weekend with 20 members competing, and Tammy Maley and Patrick Pansoria claiming the title. And in Major League Baseball, the Toronto Blue Jays fell 4-3 to the Baltimore Orioles last night after jumping out to a 3-0 lead. Toronto is now 77-80, and Max Scherzer gets the start against Chris Bassitt tonight in Baltimore with the first pitch at 4:35 p.m.
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1: We'll enjoy another warm day across the southeast, but there's a couple of changes coming over the next few days. Sunshine takes us to a high of 22 today with winds gusting to 50 kilometers an hour. Tonight starts with a few clouds before cloud cover increases around midnight with a low of 9. Tomorrow is cloudy with a 40% chance of showers and a high of 21. Thursday is the warmest day ahead with sunshine and a high of 26. Friday stays sunny at 23. Then Saturday cools to 16 with a 60% chance of showers. Take the forecast wherever you go. Download the Discover Esteban app and stay weather ready.
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6: It'll be sunny and breezy today with a high of 22 and gusts reaching 50 kilometers an hour. Clouds increase tonight with a low of 9. Then tomorrow is cloudy with a 40% chance of showers and a high of 21. Find your full forecast at discoveresvan.com.
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13: We've got a sunny and warm day ahead with a high of 22. It'll be a little breezy with gusts reaching 50 kilometers an hour. A few clouds move in tonight before cloud cover increases around midnight and will drop to a low of 9. Tomorrow is cloudy with a 40% chance of showers and a high of 21. Find your full forecast anytime at discoverestevan.com.
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1: Happy Tuesday, everybody. It is September 22nd. A longtime community tradition brought plenty of activity to a southeast Saskatchewan town. A recreational project in Estevan is moving closer to a major milestone, and warm temperatures are sticking around, but that's about to change quite soon. For Discover Estevan News, I'm Vincent Dupuis. The Estevan Art Gallery and Museum has opened two new exhibits featuring artists Bruce Anderson and Asby Whitecalf. Curator Ty Danger Invancio says Anderson's works explore prairie imagery, while Whitecalf's exhibit reflects identity and indigenous perspectives. Danger Invancio explains how he gets the exhibits into the art gallery.
2: I'm always looking, like, actively kind of reaching out for artists to kind of book them into our space, but also we do accept applications from artists.
1: Residents have until November 6th to take in the exhibits at the Estevan Art Gallery and Museum. Estevan Fire Rescue responded to 12 calls over the past week. Seven of those calls were for fire alarms, with no reported injuries or property damage. Crews also responded to a fuel spill on September 14th and remained on scene until a contractor cleaned it up. EFR responded to a two-vehicle collision on September 17th, with no injuries reported. The Arcola Craft and Trade Show brought 77 vendors to the community, with shoppers able to find arts, crafts, food, and desserts. The event also offered a kids' zone with bouncy castles and games, giving families plenty to do throughout the day. The show continues a tradition that has been part of Arcola for years. Vanessa Dahl, Recreation Director of Arcola.
3: So we love having people come to Arcola. Gwen before us had it running for 15 years, and so now she's passed it down to us to keep it going.
1: The event also included a lunch fundraiser organized by the school community council. A Bean Faint man has been sentenced to 12 months of probation after pleading guilty to assault. Discover Estevan reporter Lois Fever has more on the sentencing.
4: The Crown told court the assault happened August 20th after an argument between Robert Jones and a woman. Jones followed her into another room before grabbing her and punching her to the side and to the back of her head. The Crown recommended 12 months of probation, noting his guilty plea and willingness to complete programming.
1: For the full story and details from the sentencing, visit discoverestevan.com.
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1: There's been more progress on the back nine expansion at Woodlawn's disc golf course in Estevan. The new fairways have been trimmed and cleaned up, and all the new tee boxes are now in place. The expansion will eventually give players a full 18-hole course, adding more variety to the existing 9-hole layout and creating another recreation attraction at Woodlawn Regional Park. The project has also been expected to help bring more disc golfers into the Estevan area and could provide an opportunity to host larger tournaments in the future. The back nine is still under construction, and players are asked to help pick up sticks as they make their way through the course. The Southeast Gold Wings organization is gearing up for another season of female hockey. The U15AA Whitecap Resources Gold Wings and the U18AA Southeast Gold Wings have finalized their rosters following recent tryouts. Meanwhile, the U18 AAA Weyburn Gold Wings are preparing to open regular season play this weekend with a pair of road games against the Prince Albert Northern Bears. Together, the three teams continue to provide a strong development pathway for female hockey players across Southeast Saskatchewan.
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1: Today is going to be mainly sunny and a high of 22. Tomorrow is going to be cloudy with a 30% chance of showers and a high of 22. Thursday is going to be sunny and a high of 26. Friday is going to be cloudy with periods of rain and a high of 22. And Saturday is going to be sunny with a high of 20. For your local five-day forecast, you can visit discoverestevan.com.
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0: Let's enjoy these last few hours of summer together. Fall begins this evening. I'm Ken O'Neill. Nominees have been announced for this year's entry into the Toy Hall of Fame. They include a bunch of fun stuff. Here's a few. Bingo, Bop It, Mousetrap, Yahtzee, one of my faves. The final class of winners will be announced in November. Last year's Toy Hall of Fame inductees were Trivial Pursuit, Slime, and one of my childhood faves, Battleship.
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8: Discover Estevan weather.
9: Today's going to be sunny and a high of 22. Tonight's going to be partially cloudy and a low of 10. Tomorrow's going to be cloudy with a 30% chance of showers and a high of 22. And tomorrow night's going to be cloudy with periods of rain and a low of 12. For your local 5-day forecast, you can download our Discover Estevan app.
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1: Lennon Stella and Kissing Other People with Ken O'Neill, Olivia Rodrigo on the way in just a minute. We've got three movie releases to watch for this weekend. Heart of the Beast, it's that survival movie with Brad Pitt. The thriller Primetime with Robert Pattinson. And the animated family adventure Forgotten Island with the voices of Dave Franco, Her, Joel Coy, and The Daily Show's Ronnie Chang.
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11: Today is going to be mainly sunny and a high of 22. Tonight's going to be partially cloudy and a low of 10. Tomorrow's going to be cloudy with a 30% chance of showers and a high of 22. And tomorrow night's going to be cloudy with periods of rain and a low of 12. For your local five-day forecast, you can download our Discover Estevan app.
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0: Carl Wolf doing Toto. That's Africa. I'm Ken O'Neill. Sabrina Carpenter coming up in just a bit with Taste. And if you're looking for something to do, have you checked out our events calendar? 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And if your group or organization has something going on, post your event for free. 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
1: I'm Vincent Dupuis from Discover Estevan, and here's what's coming up in the news on the hour. Estevan Fire Rescue responded to 12 calls over the past week, including 7 fire alarms, a fuel spill, and 2 vehicle collisions. Officials reported no injuries or property damage, with crews safely managing each incident as they arose. More on that in just a few minutes.
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1: It's Tuesday, September 22nd, and hopefully you're having a good day so far. Families and shoppers had lots to explore at a popular local event last weekend. More progress has been made on an outdoor attraction taking shape in the city, and sunshine, clouds, and a chance of rain are all in the forecast this week. For Discover Estevan News, I'm Vincent Dupuis. Two new art exhibits are now on display at the Estevan Art Gallery and Museum from Bruce Anderson and Asby Whitecalf. Curator Ty Dan Ridget Vancio says he enjoys having the community coming to see the art galleries in person.
2: I know I like having the public in, and it always makes me really happy when we are able to bring in tours and bring in visitors, and that people sign the book and express kind of an interest in the shows that we're showing. I do hope they find joy or interest in the art that we have up here.
1: The gallery welcomes visitors to explore the new exhibits and learn more about the artists behind them. Estevan Fire Rescue responded to a report of a person trapped in a grain trailer on September 17th. Crews arrived to find the person had already been freed, and EMS took over care. On September 21st, firefighters responded to a vehicle deer collision and provide traffic control while the vehicle was removed from the roadway. The driver was not reportedly injured. Visitors came to Arcola for the annual Craft and Trade Show, which featured 77 vendors from the southeast and farther away. Along with shopping, families could visit the Kids Zone for bouncy castles and games. The event also gave community groups a chance to raise money through activities like the school lunch. Kathy Burden, administration assistant with the town of Arcola.
3: We have lots of vendors from far away as well as local. Manitoba, Swift Current, and our surrounding areas as well.
1: The Craft and Trade Show ran from 10 a.m. to 5 p.m., while a roping event was also taking place at the fairgrounds. A guilty plea has resulted in a 12-month probation sentence following an assault in Beanfeet. More from Discover Estevan's Lois Fever.
4: Court heard Robert Jones became argumentative during a disagreement before following the woman into another room. She used a stool to push him away because she feared she was about to be assaulted. Jones then grabbed her, causing both to fall to the floor, where he proceeded to punch her in the side and the back of her head, resulting in 12 months of probation.
1: More details on the case and the court's decision are available at discoverestevan.com.
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1: The back nine at Woodlawn's disc golf course in Estevan is taking shape as work continues on the expansion. The fairways have now been trimmed and cleaned up, with all the new tee boxes placed throughout the course. The additional nine holes will turn Woodlawn's current layout into an 18-hole course. With a mix of wooden and open holes, that should offer a challenge for experienced players while remaining accessible for newer disc golfers. The expanded course could also attract players from outside the Estevan area and create opportunities for future tournaments. For now, construction is ongoing, and players are encouraged to pick up sticks while they play. Female hockey is set to take center stage in Southeast Saskatchewan. The U15AA Whitecap Resources Goldwings and U18AA Southeast Goldwings have announced their teams for the 2026-2027 season, while the AAA Weyburn Goldwings are getting ready for their season opener. Weyburn will face the Prince Albert Northern Bears in back-to-back games September 26th and 27th as the club begins another campaign in Saskatchewan's top female league.
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1: Today's going to be mainly sunny and a high of 22. Tomorrow's going to be cloudy with a 30% chance of showers and a high of 22. Thursday's going to be sunny and a high of 26. Friday's going to be cloudy with periods of rain and a high of 22. And Saturday's going to be sunny with a high of 20. For your local five-day forecast, you can visit discoverestevan.com.
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5: Today's going to be sunny and a high of 22. Tonight's going to be partially cloudy and a low of 10. Tomorrow's going to be cloudy with a 30% chance of showers and a high of 22. And tomorrow night's going to be cloudy with periods of rain and a low of 12. For your local 5-day forecast, you can download our Discover Estevan app.
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11: Today is going to be mainly sunny and a high of 22. Tonight's going to be partially cloudy and a low of 10. Tomorrow's going to be cloudy with a 30% chance of showers and a high of 22. And tomorrow night's going to be cloudy with periods of rain and a low of 12. For your local 5-day forecast, you can download our Discover Estevan app.
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1: It's Tuesday, September 22nd, and hopefully you're having a great day so far. A community gathering drew a large turnout with something for all ages. A growing sport is getting a boost with the latest development at a local course. And Southeast Saskatchewan will have a bit of pleasant weather with a possible midweek shower. For Discover Estevan News, I'm Vincent Dupuis. Art lovers have a chance to explore new local artwork at the Estevan Art Gallery and Museum by Bruce Anderson and Asby Whitecalf. Curator Ty Danridge Advancio says the latest exhibit showcases an example of how art can expand your horizon.
2: I think art is just like enriching to the soul, and I think like art also is a way of communicating things that can't be expressed through words or kind of, you know, traditional like actions. It's just it's speaking purely just like from soul or from experience.
1: Danridge Advancio says art galleries provide an important space for connection, creativity, and community conversation in Estevan. Estevan Fire Rescue responded to a report of a person trapped in an elevator on September 21st. The person was able to get out before the duty officer arrived. EFR responded to 12 calls over the weekend, including 7 fire alarms with no reported injuries or property damage. Other calls included a fuel spill, vehicle collision, and a grain trailer incident. A man has been sentenced to probation after pleading guilty to an assault in Beanfate. Discover Estevan court reporter Lois Fever has the latest.
3: The Crown said there were concerns about a number of punches involved between Robert Jones and his victim. The Crown recommended a 12-month probation order pointing to the guilty plea and willingness to take part in programming to address the issues involved.
1: You can find the complete court report online at discoverestevan.com. The Arcola Craft and Trade Show was a full day of community activities with 77 vendors, a kids zone, and a lunch fundraiser. Organizers say events like this help bring people together into the community and provide opportunities for fundraising and gathering. Administration Assistant with the Town of Arcola, Kathy Burden.
4: It's just a great community thing. 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Just we're constantly upgrading events and things, and it's just a fun community get-together.
1: The Kids Zone featured a bouncy castle and games, while vendors offered a mix of handmade goods, food, and desserts throughout the day.
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1: Local disc golfers are seeing the latest progress on the back nine expansion at Woodlawn Regional Park in Estevan. The new fairways have been cleaned up and trimmed, and the tee boxes for the additional holes are all now in place. The project is part of an effort to expand the existing 9-hole course into a full 18-hole layout as interest in disc golf continues to grow in the area. Once complete, the expanded course is expected to provide another draw for visiting players. It could support larger disc golf events and tournaments in Estevan. The course is still under construction, so players are being reminded to help with cleanup by picking up sticks as they go. The Gold Wings system is ready for a new hockey season. Rosters have been finalized for both the U15AA Whitecap Resources Gold Wings and the U18AA Southeast Gold Wings, while the Weyburn Gold Wings are set to begin the U18 AAA League action. The AAA squad, which includes Estevan products like Chelsea Matson and Haven Barassa, opens the season with a 2-game series against the Prince Albert Northern Bears this weekend. All three programs will be looking to build momentum as the 2026-2027 season gets underway.
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1: Today is going to be mainly sunny and a high of 22. Tomorrow is going to be cloudy with a 30% chance of showers and a high of 22. Thursday is going to be sunny and a high of 26. Friday is going to be cloudy with periods of rain and a high of 22. And Saturday is going to be sunny with a high of 20. For your local 5-day forecast, you can visit discoverestevan.com.
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7: Today's going to be sunny and a high of 22. Tonight's going to be partially cloudy and a low of 10. Tomorrow's going to be cloudy with a 30% chance of showers and a high of 22. And tomorrow night's going to be cloudy with periods of rain and a low of 12. For your local 5-day forecast, you can download our Discover Estevan app.
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6: Today is going to be mainly sunny and a high of 22. Tonight's going to be partially cloudy and a low of 10. Tomorrow's going to be cloudy with a 30% chance of showers and a high of 22. And tomorrow night's going to be cloudy with periods of rain and a low of 12. For your local five-day forecast, you can download our Discover Estevan app.
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0: Simple Plan and Summer Paradise. Afternoon, I'm Ken O'Neill. You know, sometimes even the most well-meaning words can come across the wrong way. Phrases like, that's cute. Well, actually, or you just need to, can sound really dismissive, even when we're trying to help. It's not that big a deal, might be meant to reassure, but sometimes people just want to feel heard. Basically, it's not always what we say, it's how we say it. And sometimes the best advice is to nod, smile, and just keep your mouth shut.
1: 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Estevan Fire Rescue responded to 12 calls over the past week, including 7 fire alarms, a fuel spill, and 2 vehicle collisions. Officials reported no injuries or property damage, with crews safely managing each incident as they arose. More on that in just a few minutes.
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2: Happy Tuesday, everybody. It is September 22nd. A longtime community tradition brought plenty of activity to a southeast Saskatchewan town. A recreational project in Estevan is moving closer to a major milestone, and warm temperatures are sticking around, but that's about to change quite soon. For Discover Estevan News, I'm Vincent Dupuy. The Estevan Art Gallery and Museum has opened two new exhibits featuring artist Bruce Anderson and Asby Whitecalf. Curator Ty Danger and Vancio says Anderson's works explore prairie imagery, while Whitecalf's exhibit reflects identity and indigenous perspectives. Danger and Vancio explains how he gets the exhibits into the art gallery.
3: I'm always looking, like, actively kind of reaching out for artists to kind of book them into our space, but also we do accept applications from artists.
2: Residents have until November 6th to take in the exhibits at the Estevan Art Gallery and Museum. Estevan Fire Rescue responded to 12 calls over the past week. Seven of those calls were for fire alarms, with no reported injuries or property damage. Crews also responded to a fuel spill on September 14th and remained on scene until a contractor cleaned it up. EFR responded to a two-vehicle collision on September 17th, with no injuries reported. The Arcola Craft and Trade Show brought 77 vendors to the community, with shoppers able to find arts, crafts, food, and desserts. The event also offered a kids' zone with bouncy castles and games, giving families plenty to do throughout the day. The show continues a tradition that has been part of Arcola for years. Vanessa Dahl, Recreation Director of Arcola.
4: So we love having people come to Arcola. Gwen before us had it running for 15 years, and so now she's passed it down to us to keep it going.
2: The event also included a lunch fundraiser organized by the school community council. A Bean Faint man has been sentenced to 12 months of probation after pleading guilty to assault. Discover Estevan reporter Lois Fever has more on the sentencing.
5: The Crown told court the assault happened August 20th after an argument between Robert Jones and a woman. Jones followed her into another room before grabbing her and punching her to the side and to the back of her head. The Crown recommended 12 months of probation, noting his guilty plea and willingness to complete programming.
2: For the full story and details from the sentencing, visit discoverestevan.com.
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2: There's been more progress on the back nine expansion at Woodlawn's disc golf course in Estevan. The new fairways have been trimmed and cleaned up, and all the new tee boxes are now in place. The expansion will eventually give players a full 18-hole course, adding more variety to the existing 9-hole layout and creating another recreation attraction at Woodlawn Regional Park. The project has also been expected to help bring more disc golfers into the Estevan area and could provide an opportunity to host larger tournaments in the future. The back nine is still under construction, and players are asked to help pick up sticks as they make their way through the course. The Southeast Gold Wings organization is gearing up for another season of female hockey. The U15AA Whitecap Resources Gold Wings and the U18AA Southeast Gold Wings have finalized their rosters following recent tryouts. Meanwhile, the U18AAA Weyburn Gold Wings are preparing to open regular season play this weekend with a pair of road games against the Prince Albert Northern Bears. Together, the three teams continue to provide a strong development pathway for female hockey players across Southeast Saskatchewan.
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2: Today's going to be mainly sunny and a high of 22. Tomorrow's going to be cloudy with a 30% chance of showers and a high of 22. Thursday's going to be sunny and a high of 26. Friday's going to be cloudy with periods of rain and a high of 22. And Saturday's going to be sunny with a high of 20. For your local five-day forecast, you can visit discoverestevan.com.
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0: Skater Boy, Avril with Ken O'Neill, Zara Larsson, and Midnight Sun coming up in the NHL preseason last night. Winners included Winnipeg and Montreal. It's busy tonight. 10 games, including the Oilers and Jets and Vancouver in Calgary. The regular season begins a week from tonight.
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6: Today's going to be sunny and a high of 22. Tonight's going to be partially cloudy and a low of 10. Tomorrow's going to be cloudy with a 30% chance of showers and a high of 22. And tomorrow night's going to be cloudy with periods of rain and a low of 12. For your local five-day forecast, you can download our Discover Estevan app.
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0: Banners and Someone to You. Good afternoon. I'm Ken O'Neill. That new one from Miley, Bass Persuades, is next. We're into the last hours of summer 2026. Fall officially kicks in around supper time. I really like this time of year. No heat dome, no AC running, no furnace. It's just right.
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15: Today is going to be mainly sunny and a high of 22. Tonight's going to be partially cloudy and a low of 10. Tomorrow's going to be cloudy with a 30% chance of showers and a high of 22. And tomorrow night's going to be cloudy with periods of rain and a low of 12. For your local five-day forecast, you can download our Discover Estevan app.
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0: Ken O'Neill with Jamie Fine on this Tuesday afternoon. K-pop Demon Hunters and Golden coming up. Also, a local news update at 4. 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
1: I'm Vincent Dupuis from Discover Estevan, and here's what's coming up in the news on the hour. The Estevan Art Gallery and Museum is showcasing two new exhibits featuring artists Bruce Anderson and Asby Whitecalf. Curator Ty Danridge Advancio says the displays explore prairie landscapes, identity, and indigenous perspectives. More on that in just a few minutes.
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5: Have you noticed how different we can speak to someone we love once we're upset? Our voices get louder, words get sharper, we interrupt, defend ourselves, or say something we wish we could take back. The Gottman Institute found that how a conflict begins strongly predicts how it will end. There's a better way. The Bible tells us to be quick to listen, slow to speak, and slow to become angry. That's practical advice for disagreeing while still treating each other with love. This Sunday at the Estevan Church of God on Wellick, our topic is anybody really listening to me? I'm Pastor John Moen. Join us Sunday at 10:30. The coffee will be on and we're saving a seat for you because there's a better way.
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1: It's Tuesday, September 22nd, and hopefully you're having a good day so far. Families and shoppers had lots to explore at a popular local event last weekend. More progress has been made on an outdoor attraction taking shape in the city, and sunshine, clouds, and a chance of rain are all in the forecast this week. For Discover Estevan News, I'm Vincent Dupuy. Two new art exhibits are now on display at the Estevan Art Gallery and Museum from Bruce Anderson and Asby Whitecalf. Curator Ty Danridge Advancio says he enjoys having the community coming to see the art galleries in person.
2: I know I like having the public in, and it always makes me really happy when we are able to bring in tours and bring in visitors, and that people sign the book and express kind of an interest in the shows that we're showing. I do hope they find joy or interest in the art that we have up here.
1: The gallery welcomes visitors to explore the new exhibits and learn more about the artists behind them. Estevan Fire Rescue responded to a report of a person trapped in a grain trailer on September 17th. Crews arrived to find the person had already been freed, and EMS took over care. On September 21st, firefighters responded to a vehicle deer collision and provide traffic control while the vehicle was removed from the roadway. The driver was not reportedly injured. Visitors came to Arcola for the annual Craft and Trade Show, which featured 77 vendors from the southeast and farther away. Along with shopping, families could visit the Kids Zone for bouncy castles and games. The event also gave community groups a chance to raise money through activities like the school lunch. Kathy Burden, administration assistant with the town of Arcola.
3: We have lots of vendors from far away as well as local. Manitoba, Swift Current, and our surrounding areas as well.
1: The Craft and Trade Show ran from 10 a.m. to 5 p.m., while a roping event was also taking place at the fairgrounds. A guilty plea has resulted in a 12-month probation sentence following an assault in Beanfate. More from Discover Estevan's Lois Fever.
4: Court heard Robert Jones became argumentative during a disagreement before following the woman into another room. She used a stool to push him away because she feared she was about to be assaulted. Jones then grabbed her, causing both to fall to the floor, where he proceeded to punch her in the side and the back of her head, resulting in 12 months of probation.
1: More details on the case and the court's decision are available at discoverestevan.com.
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1: The back nine at Woodlawn's disc golf course in Estevan is taking shape as work continues on the expansion. The fairways have now been trimmed and cleaned up, with all the new tee boxes placed throughout the course. The additional nine holes will turn Woodlawn's current layout into an 18-hole course. With a mix of wooden and open holes, that should offer a challenge for experienced players while remaining accessible for newer disc golfers. The expanded course could also attract players from outside the Estevan area and create opportunities for future tournaments. For now, construction is ongoing, and players are encouraged to pick up sticks while they play. Female hockey is set to take center stage in Southeast Saskatchewan. The U15AA Whitecap Resources Goldwings and U18AA Southeast Goldwings have announced their teams for the 2026-2027 season, while the AAA Weyburn Goldwings are getting ready for their season opener. Weyburn will face the Prince Albert Northern Bears in back-to-back games September 26th and 27th as the club begins another campaign in Saskatchewan's top female league.
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1: Today is going to be mainly sunny and a high of 22. Tomorrow is going to be cloudy with a 30% chance of showers and a high of 22. Thursday is going to be sunny and a high of 26. Friday is going to be cloudy with periods of rain and a high of 22. And Saturday is going to be sunny with a high of 20. For your local 5-day forecast, you can visit discoverestevan.com.
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Appreciate you streaming us at work this afternoon. I'm Ken O'Neill. 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Coleman Hell in 3 minutes. Here's Olivia Rodrigo.

0: The number one song this week on American Top 40 with Ryan Seacrest is coming up next. I'm Ken O'Neill. The Toronto Blue Jays are in trouble. Baltimore beat the Jays 4-3 last night. Game 2 in the series might be in question because there's rain in the forecast tonight. If they go, Mad Max should be the starting pitcher. But with 5 games left and Toronto 3 games back, you know, there's still a chance, but it's only a 3.5% chance that they'll make the playoffs. It's slim, but it's still a chance, right?
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14: Today's going to be sunny and a high of 22. Tonight's going to be partially cloudy and a low of 10. Tomorrow's going to be cloudy with a 30% chance of showers and a high of 22. And tomorrow night's going to be cloudy with periods of rain and a low of 12. For your local five-day forecast, you can download our Discover Estevan app.
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We're about half an hour away from your next local news update. I'm Ken O'Neill. Thanks for streaming us at work. Harry Styles. This is American Girls.

0: Bukala with Ken O'Neill. Taylor Swift from Toy Story 5 is next. You know, having a big head is finally something worth bragging about. Have you seen this? Men with wider, shorter faces are perceived as more protective fathers. People were shown photos and asked, who looked more capable of protecting children? And the wide face guys won. But before the big-headed dads start demanding the Father of the Year trophies, remember, these are just perceptions.
1: Do you know what happened last night?
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11: Today is going to be mainly sunny and a high of 22. Tonight's going to be partially cloudy and a low of 10. Tomorrow's going to be cloudy with a 30% chance of showers and a high of 22. And tomorrow night's going to be cloudy with periods of rain and a low of 12. For your local 5-day forecast, you can download our Discover Estevan app.

0: Mariana's Trench, I Knew You When. It's Ken O'Neill, Noah Kahan, and Post Malone together next. Have you signed up for the Daily News? 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
1: I'm Vincent Dupuis from Discover Estevan, and here's what's coming up in the news on the hour. Estevan Fire Rescue responded to 12 calls over the past week, including 7 fire alarms, a fuel spill, and 2 vehicle collisions. Officials reported no injuries or property damage, with crews safely managing each incident as they arose. More on that in just a few minutes.
2: Howdy, Wood Country Woody here. 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This also would mean she enjoyed cussing a bit. This did lead to head scratching and confusion when I told her to come over and help me with my fencing. And she showed up in a white suit holding a sword. 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
1: It's Tuesday, September 22nd, and hopefully you're having a great day so far. A community gathering drew a large turnout with something for all ages. A growing sport is getting a boost with the latest development at a local course. And Southeast Saskatchewan will have a bit of pleasant weather with a possible midweek shower. For Discover Esteban News, I'm Vincent Dupuis. Art lovers have a chance to explore new local artwork at the Esteban Art Gallery and Museum by Bruce Anderson and Asby Whitecalf. Curator Ty Danridge Advancio says the latest exhibit showcases an example of how art can expand your horizon.
2: I think the art is just like enriching to the soul, and I think like art also is a way of communicating things that can't be expressed through words or kind of, you know, traditional like actions. It's just it's speaking purely just like from soul or from experience.
1: Danridge Advancio says art galleries provide an important space for connection, creativity, and community conversation in Esteban. Esteban Fire Rescue responded to a report of a person trapped in an elevator on September 21st. The person was able to get out before the duty officer arrived. EFR responded to 12 calls over the weekend, including 7 fire alarms with no reported injuries or property damage. Other calls included a fuel spill, vehicle collision, and a grain trailer incident. A man has been sentenced to probation after pleading guilty to an assault in Beanfait. Discover Esteban court reporter Lois Fever has the latest.
3: The Crown said there were concerns about a number of punches involved between Robert Jones and his victim. The Crown recommended a 12-month probation order pointing to the guilty plea and willingness to take part in programming to address the issues involved.
1: You can find the complete court report online at discoverestevan.com. The Arcola Craft and Trade Show was a full day of community activities with 77 vendors, a kids zone, and a lunch fundraiser. Organizers say events like this help bring people together into the community and provide opportunities for fundraising and gathering. Administration Assistant with the Town of Arcola, Kathy Burden.
4: It's just a great community thing. 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Just we're constantly upgrading events and things. It's just a fun community get-together.
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1: Local disc golfers are seeing the latest progress on the back nine expansion at Woodlawn Regional Park in Esteban. The new fairways have been cleaned up and trimmed, and the tee boxes for the additional holes are all now in place. The project is part of an effort to expand the existing 9-hole course into a full 18-hole layout as interest in disc golf continues to grow in the area. Once complete, the expanded course is expected to provide another draw for visiting players and could support larger disc golf events and tournaments in Esteban. The course is still under construction, so players are being reminded to help with cleanup by picking up sticks as they go. The Gold Wing system is ready for a new hockey season. Rosters have been finalized for both the U15AA Whitecap Resources Gold Wings and the U18AA Southeast Gold Wings, while the Weyburn Gold Wings are set to begin the U18 AAA League action. The AAA squad, which includes Esteban products like Chelsea Matson and Haven Barassa, opens the season with a 2-game series against the Prince Albert Northern Bears this weekend. All three programs will be looking to build momentum as the 2026-2027 season gets underway.
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1: Tonight's going to be partially cloudy and a low of 10. Tomorrow's going to have a mix of sun and cloud with a 40% chance of showers and a risk of a thunderstorm and a high of 19. And tomorrow night's going to be partially cloudy with a 40% chance of showers and a risk of a thunderstorm and a low of 12. For your local 5-day forecast, you can visit discoverestevan.com.
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0: The Weeknd and Blinding Lights, that new Boston song, Stella Lefty in there too. I'm Ken O'Neill. Ariana Grande is next. And for the first time in ages, Madonna will appear at the MTV Video Music Awards. This will be her first appearance on the show in like 23 years. She leads this year's nominees with 11. Taylor Swift has 9. Ariana Grande and Sabrina Carpenter have 7 each. Nirvana will receive the Video Vanguard Award, and the whole thing is being hosted by Snoop Dogg. The MTV VMAs are Sunday night.
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3: Have you noticed how different we can speak to someone we love once we're upset? Our voices get louder, words get sharper, we interrupt, defend ourselves, or say something we wish we could take back. The Gottman Institute found that how a conflict begins strongly predicts how it will end. There's a better way. The Bible tells us to be quick to listen, slow to speak, and slow to become angry. That's practical advice for disagreeing while still treating each other with love. This Sunday at the Estevan Church of God on Wellick, our topic is anybody really listening to me? I'm Pastor John Moen. Join us Sunday at 10:30. The coffee will be on, and we're saving a seat for you, because there's a better way.
4: Hey folks, Jade here from Kings in Carlisle. It's officially Basic Girl season in Carlisle. Grab your pumpkin spice whatever from Michael's Coffee Shop across the street, then head to Kings for the rest of the uniform. Cozy sweaters, new denim, fall jackets, and obviously the boots. Because you can't romanticize small town fall in last year's outfit. Michael's for the caffeine, King's for the closet. We're Kings in Carlisle, where returns are never a problem.
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8: Tonight's going to be partially cloudy and a low of 10. Tomorrow's going to have a mix of sun and cloud with a 40% chance of showers and risk of a thunderstorm and a high of 19. And tomorrow night's going to be partially cloudy with a 40% chance of showers and a risk of a thunderstorm and a low of 9. For your local 5-day forecast, you can download our Discover Estevan app.
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0: Nickelback with Ken O'Neill and Those Days. Teddy Swims, Mr. Know-It-All coming up. There's only 5 weeks left in the CFL regular season. For week 17, four games beginning on Friday night with Toronto in Winnipeg and Saskatchewan travels to BC. On Saturday, the Stamps will be in Ottawa for the afternoon game and Hamilton plays Edmonton in the late game.
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12: Tonight's going to be partially cloudy with a low of 10. Tomorrow's going to have a mix of sun and cloud with a 40% chance of showers and a risk of a thunderstorm and a high of 19. And tomorrow night's going to be partially cloudy with a 40% chance of showers with a risk of a thunderstorm and a low of 12. For your local 5-day forecast, you can download our Discover Estevan app.
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0: Jessia, and I'm Not Pretty. I'm Ken O'Neill. Chapel Roan and Hot to Go is coming up in just a minute. And don't miss your local news update. That's happening at 6.
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